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2: Thanks for being with us this morning on a Monday morning. We are back from a 4th of July vacay, and we are fired up. We appreciate you tapping that app. Wishing Cassio a happy birthday this morning.
3: We do. We appreciate that. Thank you, thank you, thank you. I feel the love. I also feel my knees creaking a little bit when I stand up.
2: I was wondering, I was going to ask if you felt back trouble.
3: A little bit. Thank you for everything. And just to put it out there in the ether, I guess my view of myself is not like y'all's. The first gift I received today was from our sales manager, who gave me a hat that said, probably going to clog your toilet later. So if you see me in that, know it was a birthday gift from one of my superiors here at the office.
2: I need you in that all day.
3: All day long. It'll cover my bald head, so I'll wear it.
2: Excellent.
3: Thank you for all the birthday wishes. Join us tomorrow. We'll have a big Top 3 Tuesday. We'll get some life hacks in for you, and we will interact with y'all all morning long. Starting at 5 a.m. on that pregame hour. Keep it tuned. 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
1: Thanks for being with us this morning on a Monday morning. We are back from a 4th of July vacay, and we are fired up. We appreciate you tapping that app. Wishing Cassio a happy birthday this morning.
2: We do. We appreciate that. Thank you. Thank you. Thank you. I feel the love. I also feel my knees creaking a little bit when I stand up.
1: I was the one I was going to ask if you felt back trouble.
2: A little bit. Thank you for everything. And just to put it out there in the ether, I guess my view of myself is not like y'all's. The first gift I received today was from our sales manager, who gave me a hat that said, probably going to clog your toilet later. So if you see me in that, know it was a birthday gift from one of my superiors here at the office.
1: I need you in that all day.
2: All day long. It'll cover my bald head, so I'll wear it.
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2: 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We'll have a big Top 3 Tuesday. 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
1: Good morning. Welcome to a Top 3 Tuesday. Just after 5 o'clock, we've just started the pregame show. Welcome in.
2: Jimbo, we kind of set the table at the beginning of every month here. Now that we are in July, 4th of July behind us, summer is in full effect. Here are some things that are coming up this month. Of course, the World Cup runs through the 19th. The Tour de France started this past weekend. I watched over the weekend the MLB All-Star Game Selection Show. That'll be played July 14th. The Golf's Open Championship starts the 16th, and the WNBA All-Star Game is the 25th. In the movies, we'll get to every Friday at 8:30. We'll talk about it. Last week, while we were out, was Minions and Monsters.
1: Yeah.
2: Live-action Moana will be released this weekend. The Odyssey with Matt Damon will be hitting theaters on the 17th.
1: Mm-hmm.
2: And Spider-Man, Brand New Day.
1: People have already sold out theaters.
2: Comes out on the 31st. Are you in?
1: 100%.
2: You're a Spider-Man guy here.
1: Yes.
2: You have got on TV, like we mentioned yesterday, Legally Blonde, the prequel series L, is out on Amazon Prime. A Disney Plus exclusive episode of The Simpsons comes out on Friday.
1: Hmm.
2: Very interesting.
1: Wow.
2: On the 19th, Jimbo, Netflix new adaptation, Little House on the Prairie.
1: Oh, we're bringing that back?
2: Yeah.
1: Hmm.
2: What do you think about that?

0: I'm on a hard pass on it, but I'm sure some people will be in.
1: Are you?
0: It's probably good family viewing.
1: Were you a fan of the first one?
0: No. Mm. No, I didn't spend any time with the first one.
1: Really?
0: Yeah.
1: I was trying to see if I knew anybody. I don't really know anybody on the cast, like big stars.
0: I did like the Waltons back in the day.
1: You were Waltons again?
0: Yeah.
1: Is that Night John Boy?
0: Yeah.
1: Dancing with the Stars, the next pro premieres on the 13th. The ESPY Awards are July 15th. Of course, the holidays. World Chocolate Day is today, Jimbo. You in on World Chocolate Day?
0: Yes.
1: National French Fry Day on the 10th. National Mojito Day is the 11th.
0: That's I'll put a mojito down, yeah.
1: And as we mentioned, it is Ice Cream Month, but Ice Cream Day comes up on the 19th. So there is your July. A lot of things popping off.
0: July's going to be fun. It's a good summery month.
1: I know a lot of y'all listening will be in and out, traveling, getting your summer vacays in. So stay safe out there, stay cool, and keep it tuned in here to The Rocket.
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1: We mentioned earlier that it was Burt Ward's birthday today. He's 81. Burt Ward played Robin in the original TV show Batman and Robin back in the day.
2: Okay.
1: I'm not sure if this particular Batman has a Robin, but Mexico does have its own Batman.
2: What do you mean?
1: Police in Mexico are searching for a mystery vigilante. Locals have named him Mexican Batman.
2: Mexican Batman.
1: Over the past few weeks, five suspected motorcycle thieves have been found duct-taped to light poles with the stolen motorcycles parked nearby. Some even had the word thief written across their forehead.
2: Whoa.
1: Mexican Batman was taking revenge on motorcycle thieves.
2: He's riding thief on the thief's forehead.
1: Yeah.
2: That means you were in charge of the situation.
1: That's correct.
2: It means you showed up and was in charge, sir.
1: Correct.
2: Batman of Lagos de Moreno.
1: Police are reminding everyone in and around the area down in Mexico that the people tied up are still considered victims, regardless of the accusation. Officers believe more than one person might be involved in this Mexican Batman business, but no arrests have been made.
2: First of all, and I know it's close, but we got Mexican Batman before we got GTA 6, okay? That's how long we've been waiting. I don't think it's Mexican Batman. I think it's the cartel. Anything in Mexico that's... I feel like he stole from the wrong people. You know what I mean?
1: You're giving the cartel credit, not Mexican Batman?
2: Yeah.
1: Be aware, if you go down to Mexico and start stealing motorcycles, Mexican Batman is on the lookout for you.
2: They've taped him to the light pole.
1: He's taping him to light poles, making an example of him.
2: Huh?
1: Yeah.
2: And tape their mouths.
1: It's very cartoon-like.
2: It is.
1: That's something straight from a Batman cartoon.
2: He got beat up a little bit, too.
1: Oh, yeah. Oh, yeah.
2: Oh, no. Oh, no. Mm. What's happening?
1: Just making a fool of him.
2: Oh, they wrote on his face.
1: Huh? Hey, Mexican Batman's in charge.
2: How about this? If they're really thieves, I'm all for it.
1: Oh, yeah.
2: I don't want anybody innocent getting hurt.
1: We don't know if, in fact, they're thieves. There's one of the stolen motorcycles nearby.
2: Yeah. I know. He left the motorcycle and with all of them. They got stolen.
1: Mexican Batman is busy.
2: He left the motorcycles behind them.
1: Yeah. Yeah. Making examples of them. Hoping people will come by.
2: By the way, buy duct tape.

0: duct tape stock because he's boy, he's running through it.
1: He's using some duct tape.
0: Yeah, let's find who's buying all the duct tape.
2: Yeah.
0: That's probably who Mexican Batman is.
2: Hey, when they untape them, it's going to hurt. Oh, that duct tape is adhesive,
0: it was
2: son.
0: Not good at all.
2: It sticks to everything. He wound it around. I bet he used a whole roll of duct tape on one of those.
0: What? But let's look at this, though, okay? He also tapes a sign, like you said.
2: Yeah.
0: A big poster board.
2: Yeah.
0: This is serious. Hey, that took a while.
2: Oh, yeah, no, yeah. Did he have conversations with the thief while he was doing it?
0: What?
2: Was he dressed as Batman?
0: I was about to say, somebody had to see him.
2: Yeah, because it takes a minute to get
0: this. That's not a quick... If you're thinking he did one wrap around the light pole, no. It is literally... They look like a mummy.
2: It looked like a mummy attached to a light pole with their arms down to their side where they can't move or do anything about it.
0: If literally from head to toe is duct tape.
2: It's almost like the guy let him duct tape him.
0: Well, I think he got the snot beat out of him.
2: It must have. I don't see any fight.
0: That's what I'm saying.
2: I don't see any fight in that from the supposed thief.
0: If you get tape like this, you are not in charge of the situation.
2: No. You are the subservient one.
0: He didn't have fun. That guy don't look like he had fun.
2: And I don't believe he has any pants on.
0: Oh, I just noticed they did cover that up.
2: They put a sticker down there. Where the rig is.
0: You can't.
2: Huh?
0: You can't do that either.
2: Huh? Mexican Batman is out there, vigilantes down in Mexico.
0: Oh, by the way, according to the story, the police department there in Lagos de Moreno, Jalisco, the police have, quote, police said at this time the tied men are being treated as victims rather than criminals.
2: Yeah, yeah.
0: Okay.
2: Yep.
0: Well, that's probably why there's vigilante justice going on.
2: Correct.
0: It's because you're treating the criminals as victims.
2: And that is your stupid news. Down in Mexico, Mexican Batman is on the lookout. After these messages, we'll be
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1: Good morning. If you're just now jumping in here, we appreciate you listening on a Top 3 Tuesday. It is sneaking up on 6 o'clock, and that means it's time to stop the pregame show and play the 5:45 flashback.
2: Oh, yeah. Our friend from Paint Rock, Alabama, Paint Rock Playboy himself, Luther Green, the love machine.
3: The preacher man says it's the end of time.
2: What is up, Luther?
4: It hurts to walk.
2: Hurts to walk. Why is that?
4: How much? Oh, hell, I dropped my damn dip can. Grab that dip can for me, would you?
2: Okay.
4: I can't bend over. I can't move too good.
2: There you go.
4: Hey, thank you. Let me get some of this.
2: Why can't you bend over?
4: Well, I got me two of them hemorrhoids.
2: Excuse me? Hemorrhoids.
4: I got them hemorrhoids.
2: That's a

0: See that coming.
1: I got big ones.
0: Excuse me?
1: It's like two damn old tomatoes back there.
0: What?
2: I can fly with
1: you.
0: No.
1: I'm going to tell you
0: tomatoes.
1: What it is. These things, they stick out of your backside. You try to push them back in there.
0: Yeah. Yeah.
1: Where they don't hurt.
0: Right. How do you try to push them back in?
1: They'll slip right back out. Some bitches are slippery.
0: How do you push them back in?
1: With your finger.
0: Homemade wine and country boy. How do you get them to begin with? How'd yours come out? Do we know? I guess I need to know.
1: I say if you push too hard or work too hard.
0: Yeah.
1: You push them out.
0: And so is that what you were doing?
1: I guess so. I was working hard.
0: The moment when that happened?
1: I was working on the preserve.
0: Yeah.
1: I just woke up one morning. Some bitches were down there hurting.
0: I don't know.
1: Every time you sit down, you got to think about how you see it.
0: Sure.
1: Got in that truck this morning. They burned all the way here.
0: Pain? Are you medicating them?
1: I ain't got nothing to medicate them with. I medicate them with some damn shine.
0: No. You need to go to either the doctor or just the pharmacy and get some medicine.
1: We ain't got no doctor at Paint Rock.
0: You got a pharmacy, though.
1: Yeah, I believe we do.
0: CVS or Walgreens or something. How about in between there and here you got one?
1: What are you supposed to get?
0: Well, you got cream for it. Soothe it and tighten them up.
1: I ain't got time for no roids.
0: Yeah, no, that's what I'm saying. You need a cream to draw them up.
1: I'm trying to make this new preserve purple.
0: Preserve purple?
1: I'm going to call it Luther's Fine Muscadine Shine.
0: Okay.
1: If I can ever get to it, if I can start moving right.
0: But you're just walking around. What's that got to do with... Has the hemorrhoids giving you that much trouble?
1: Oh, yeah. Every time you move, they hurt.
0: Oh.
1: They scream at you. They hurt. You try to push them back in where they don't hurt. Some bitches pop right back out. It ain't nothing but trouble. Whole thing from start to finish.
0: This
1: makes you mad. Why do I have them? Why'd I get them? Why do we have them?
0: Sure.
1: Ain't nobody want no damn hemorrhoid.
0: I need you
1: to get one so you can see what it's like.
0: You just keep
1: do this right here. Just push real hard.
0: No.
1: Hold your breath and push. See if you can push it out.
0: No, I'm not gonna do that on air. You keep saying you pushed him back in like it was nothing. Huh? Is that just finger?
1: Well, they're sticking out.
0: Oh.
1: And if you push them just right, they'll go back in.
0: Oh, no.
1: But then...
0: Have we got gloves or toilet paper or something? Or are we just...
1: No, you see, bare finger. Bare finger like a damn man.
0: Sure. Sure.
1: Once you get them in there, though...
0: Screams man.
1: Once you get them in there...
0: Yeah.
1: It don't hurt no more, sure. But then you let go of it, some bitches pop right back out.
0: Well, there's your catch. There's your catch right there. There's your dilemma. When do you do? How do you do that?
1: Yeah.
0: Uh-huh.
1: I got to get back in this truck and get back in bed.
0: Sure.
1: These things hurt, son. What I'm supposed to get at the store, I need to stop at the store and get some. Reckon Ruby knows what that is.
0: Yeah, just say hemorrhoid cream. They'll probably know when you walk in what you're looking for.
1: All right, then. I'll see y'all.
0: See.
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1: I'm News 19 meteorologist Ben Smith. A warm and humid afternoon. There will be a round of scattered showers and thunderstorms for some, with highs in the upper 80s and lower 90s. Overnight lows tonight will be in the low 70s, and for tomorrow, similar forecast. Warm, humid, scattered showers and thunderstorms, highs around 90. And the rest of this week, a daily chance of scattered showers and thunderstorms with temperatures seasonable for this time of year. I'm News 19 meteorologist Ben Smith with your Weather Authority forecast.

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1: 49 years ago today, Jimbo.
2: Yeah.
1: On the 7th day of the 7th month of the 77th year of the century.
2: Wow.
1: We got an album called The Grand Illusion.
2: Welcome to The Grand Illusion. Come on in.
1: The Styx's 7th album. They went their 7th album on the 7th day of the 7th month of the 77th year of the century. Did you know it was that deep?
2: No. No.
1: I've never known it was that
2: deep. We just knew there was a new Styx album, and we had to get to Oz Records to buy it. That's all we knew.
1: That was it?
2: Yep.
1: Well, let's get a little Styx this morning from Grand Illusion. How about a little Fooling Yourself, The Angry Young Man?
2: Yeah.
1: That's Cassio's Cut this morning on Rocket 95.1.

0: 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The Grand Illusion album.
1: You're fooling yourself.
0: 7-7 of 77.
1: How about that?
0: That album came out.
1: And it was their seventh album.
0: And their seventh album.
1: I should have played the seventh track. Let's see what that was. Castle Walls.
0: Far beneath. Wait a minute. Something. Far beyond the castle walls. I forget the how that started. There we go. There it is.
1: Deep breath.
0: Once in a dream. That's it.
1: Oh, you got it. I mean, this is your jam.
0: Oh, this is basement. This is basement music 101. Are you kidding? I don't have an inkling of how to play keyboards, but you better believe I could fake it on this song. Yeah, baby.
1: Talk to me. Talk to me.
0: Well, Dennis DeYoung's a little too high. That register's a little too high. I can sing. I stood alone while the minstrel sang his song. So afraid it's about to kick. Lost my soul. There in the cold, the soul. Oh, yeah.
1: Yeah. Classic rock critic Malcolm Doane said the title track, Grand Illusion, is the greatest Styx song ever.
0: Some people think that.
1: Is it?
0: Yeah, they're still closing shows with it to this day.
1: God.
0: I'll check out a Styx set list every now and then. There's some songs I've never heard of because I don't know any of, you know, this new Styx. This jam right here, if they played nothing but 70s album, a 70s song, I'd know every word to every song.
1: Tony Shaw wrote this one and said it was based on, or Fooling Yourself, was based on Shaw's initial perception of DeYoung, who was a, quote, angry young man.
0: Yeah.
1: He's, by the way, he's an angry old man now.
0: Oh, yeah. Yeah. How I wish. I'm sure it's on YouTube or somewhere. But remember when MTV did Behind the Musics?
1: Yeah.

0: Misdirection.
1: Whoa.
0: What does that mean?
1: I don't even know what those words mean.
0: Well, Grand Delusion came out 49 years ago today, so that is Casio's cut this morning. Thanks to everybody for the birthday wishes yesterday. Appreciate that. Now we roll on into a Tuesday as America is out of soccer. We're done with that.
1: Yeah, that was a sad sad loss.
0: They were awful. They absolutely played like a trash heap last night.
1: They looked like a dumpster fire.
0: They looked like Barney Fife trying to get his gun out of his holster. They were bad.
1: I love how we know enough about soccer to say this stuff.
0: Oh, yeah. Well, that
1: we're all of a sudden pros. All of us are soccer experts.
0: Well, look, the first goal that Belgium scored on us, just straight up, hey, you got one.
1: Yeah.
0: Then we scored, and then they scored right back because we were too busy celebrating.
1: Right.
0: And the one with the kicker, the goalie came all the way out of his box. He looked like an imbecile.
1: Yeah.
0: I mean, of course, you know, if I was the goalie, it'd be 47, and they'd still be scoring. So don't get me wrong. And the kid's young, but just a bad game. Bad time to play your worst game. You know what I mean? That you hear that a lot in sports, and especially in the playoffs and any playoffs. You have your worst game in the playoffs, you're going home, buddy.
1: Yeah, and it's just watching these other nations play soccer.
0: Yeah.
1: Knowing that, I mean, now American kids grow up playing soccer too.
0: Yeah.
1: But these nations have been growing up, raising their children on soccer since way before it was a thing here.
0: Yeah, they're ahead of us. We got to make some strides, though. We're going to get over there. I mean, we lost to a good team.
1: They were a great team.
0: The announcer said it in the second half when they brought in their substitute, and their substitute plays for a team that makes $100 million. It's a pretty good substitute.
1: Not a bad gig.
0: Yeah. So I lost to a good team. But we roll on. We got life hacks coming up at 6:45. We'll have a top three Tuesday topic as well in the 8 o'clock hour. So we hope you join us. Jimbo Casio at RadioHuntsville.com is our email address. 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We can play it on the air. And, of course, you can always find us on social media. He's at Jimbo Wood. I'm at The Casio Kid in the station at The Rocket 951.
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0: Come on. And just in time on the National Day of Rock and Roll, the very first ever Black Sabbath book, official Black Sabbath book, is being released.
1: Whoa.
0: 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It's called The Masters of Reality, Why Black Sabbath Matters. 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It's called the Super Deluxe Signed Edition. 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
1: Whoa.
0: Cannot find a price on any of these books anywhere. I looked on two or three websites hoping to find a price. I can't seem to find one. I'm sure they're going to be proud of it. 500 pages. It'll cover Black Sabbath's classic lineup, Ozzy, Tony, Geezer, and Bill Ward, with rare photographs and memorabilia, plus essays from Jeff Barton and Dave Ling, who interviewed all four members of the band, especially for this book. It was supposed to come out earlier. Ozzy and Sharon wanted it to come out right after the final show in Birmingham, England a year ago.
1: Birmingham.
0: But with Ozzy's sudden passing, it caused the music world to stop, and this book slowed down a little bit. But it's available now. And Sharon says, it's a book we feel celebrates Black Sabbath and Ozzy and illustrates just how important they are. I hope fans enjoy it.
1: Whoa.
0: So, Black Sabbath, The Masters of Reality, Why Black Sabbath Matters, is out. So look for it if you're a Black Sabbath completist and a rock purist. That will be a must-have book.
1: By the way, I was looking up Ross Halfen. My man's done everything.
0: He's done a lot of books.
1: He toured back in the 70s with all the bands. Metallica, Iron Maiden, Def Leppard, Who, AC/DC, Zeppelin, Jam, Blondie, Crew, Van Halen, Aerosmith, Black Crowes, Ozzy, Kiss, Soundgarden.
0: Whoa.
1: What a resume.
0: What a resume.
1: He is known for taking the last photo of Bon Scott alive in 1980.
0: Wow.
1: Alongside UFO bassist Pete Way.
0: Man. Wow. We'll get you some Black Sabbath, The Masters of Reality. The first official Black Sabbath book is out, and that's your rock news on Rocket 95.1.
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10: I'm News 19 meteorologist Ben Smith. A warm and humid afternoon. There will be a round of scattered showers and thunderstorms for some, with highs in the upper 80s and lower 90s. Overnight lows tonight will be in the low 70s. And for tomorrow, similar forecast. Warm, humid, scattered showers and thunderstorms. Highs around 90. And the rest of this week, a daily chance of scattered showers and thunderstorms with temperatures seasonable for this time of year. I'm News 19 meteorologist Ben Smith with your Weather Authority forecast.
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0: Rocket 95.1, Jimbo and Cassio, quarter till 7 on a top 3 Tuesday. We'll get into a top 3 list a little bit later this morning, just after 8 o'clock, like we do. And also, we have some Five Finger Death Punch tickets. Special guests, Cody Jinks and Eva Under Fire, all at the Orion on Rocktober 7th. 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
1: Tips and tricks to make your life better. Maybe save you some money. Maybe save you some time. Maybe not even work at all. But we do hope that we share these with you. And if you do try them, they optimize your life for the better. Jimbo, I know this isn't a problem for you. But the rest of us all do the same thing. When someone asks you to take a picture with them, what's the first thing you do?
0: I say yes.
1: Well, I mean, how do you get ready for the picture?
0: You just sidle up to them and, throw an arm around them.
1: All right. Jimbo doesn't do anything to get ready for a picture. We suck in our stomach. A lot of people start looking good, making sure their hair is fixed. Take off their glasses. They do something to get ready for a picture. Most of us suck in our stomach because we're fat. Jimbo's got those slender hips from eating half a chicken finger. So
0: I'm also old as the hill, so it just doesn't matter anymore.
1: Experts say this is just, we'll always get a study that just tells us something we've been doing for 300 years is wrong. Experts now say holding your stomach in can create a chain reaction throughout the body. It is called ab gripping or hourglass syndrome. And apparently, it is especially bad for women. It can cause a whole host of negative issues.
0: Just sucking your stomach in?
1: Yes. It can cause back pain, hip, jaw, or rib tension, pelvic floor issues, and pain in your chest and ribs. Physical therapists say the solution isn't doing more crunches. Instead, they recommend learning to relax your abdominal muscles, improving your posture, and reminding yourself to stop holding in your stomach altogether.
0: Wow. I mean, that's going to be a lifetime of of fixing. You know what I mean?
1: Yes. You might want to look good for that picture, says the expert, but in the end, sucking in your gut is not worth it.
0: I never would have ever thought sucking in your gut would cause all of those things you just listed.
1: That's a lot of stuff.
0: It's a lot of stuff. A lot of negative stuff.
1: Messes with your core. It's the body's attempt to compensate for a deeper problem. What most people don't realize is that sometimes the gripping isn't just a habit. It's the body looking for stability when the deep core system isn't providing it, Jimbo. When the core's deeper muscles aren't coordinating the way they should, the surface muscles step in because something has to.
0: I don't even understand any of this. I mean, it's society that makes us want to suck our gut in.
1: When you grip your upper...

0: abs, you restrict the diaphragm from being able to lower and expand, and the pelvic floor never gets the input it needs to lengthen. Jimbo, you're going to stretch your pelvic floor.
1: Is the pelvic floor supposed to lengthen?
0: I don't think so. No, I don't think so. That's why you got Kegels.
1: Oh. Okay. Kegels.
0: So, if you are ab gripping, if you are sucking in while you take a picture, you are harming your body.
1: Setting off a chain reaction of things. Just do like I do. Stop caring.
0: If you have a... These are the common signs, okay, of you've been gripping your stomach too much.
1: Okay.
0: A visible crease beneath the ribs. Difficulty fully relaxing the abdomen.
1: Oh, I can fully relax that abdomen.
0: Feeling uncomfortable when you let your stomach soften.
1: Soften.
0: Like when you just let it natural? Relax. Yeah. If it feels uncomfortable, you've gripped too much. Shallow chest breathing. Chronic tension in the jaw, ribs, hips, or lower back. Trouble sensing or coordinating your pelvic floor, Jimbo. Mm. And a persistent lower belly pooch that doesn't improve even with more abdominal exercises.
1: Well, I've had that my whole life. I'll always have that.
0: So there you go.
1: Yeah, just give up. Just stop caring.
0: Just give up.
1: And you'll be much more healthy.
0: Jimbo, this is your life hack today. Just give up. That's how you look good in pictures. Just give up.
1: That's how you stay healthy.
0: And there's your life hacks today on Rocket 95.1.
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1: I'm News 19 meteorologist Ben Smith. A warm and humid afternoon. There will be a round of scattered showers and thunderstorms for some, with highs in the upper 80s and lower 90s. Overnight lows tonight will be in the low 70s, and for tomorrow, similar forecast. Warm, humid, scattered showers and thunderstorms, highs around 90. And the rest of this week, a daily chance of scattered showers and thunderstorms with temperatures seasonable for this time of year. I'm News 19 meteorologist Ben Smith with your Weather Authority forecast.
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2: Junior Joke of the Day brought to you by The Deep Comics and Games. Cassio, where do pencils go on vacation?
3: Where do pencils go on vacation?
2: Pennsylvania!
3: What are you gonna do about that? All right. Jimbo, we had to, with some summer movies to catch up on. And the first one we're going to talk about today is I got you finally to dive into the Avatar series.
2: Oh, yeah. Yeah, I did that over the 4th of July break.
3: I did the same. I'd seen the first couple, had not seen the third one, and it just came to streaming. So I told you, I said, hey, the third one's hot right now. Perfect time for you to jump in if you're going to jump in.
2: Yeah.
3: Now, you, again, were not on the Avatar bus back when it came out.
2: Nope.
3: When it came out, it was groundbreaking.
2: I've gone back. I watched all three movies, first of all. Then I went back and watched the making of.
3: Okay.
2: Of number two, The Way of Water.
3: All right.
2: Absolutely technologically groundbreaking. And clearly, James Cameron can go to any movie studio and just go, here's what I need.
3: Yeah. And they do it.
2: And they make it.
3: They do it.
2: They literally build it from scratch so that he can get one shot. You know, they needed a set where they could change the underwater set quickly. So they built him a tank where the bottom came up so they could walk out there and change the set and then resync it.
3: Okay.
2: And shoot. It's just fascinating.
3: Incredible.
2: The technology that he's invented to make these movies is through the roof.
3: At the time, 2009, when it came out, it came out in December, so we were all watching it in 2010. It was the highest grossing movie of all time.
2: See, I was mistaken. I thought it was just going to be cartoons, you know, a kid movie.
3: Yeah, no.
2: I didn't know it was all this.
3: Now, also in the theater when it came out, that was all, by the way, 3D as well.
2: Oh, boy.
3: So they looked giant on the screen.
2: Wow.
3: They put so much thought, like everything they, all the visuals aren't just, let's draw some cool stuff.
2: Yeah.
3: It was very well thought out.
2: Had no idea, was not ready for how important Spider would be. Wasn't ready for that. Just thought he was going to be just a, you know, a Yahoo. The one human in there amongst all the aliens. I don't want to spoil it for anybody, though, but I thoroughly enjoyed him.
3: Avatar is one of the most expensive franchises ever made.
2: Yeah, well, you can tell.
3: Just on cost, not much less they brought in the money.
2: You can tell. You can tell. James Cameron spares no expense, and movie studios say yes to everything he wants.
3: A combined budget of the first film and its sequels estimated at $1 billion.
2: Wow. Not surprising, though.
3: We get Avatar number 4. I'm sure it'll have a better name.

0: about what I would say because I knew you hadn't watched it yet.
1: Yeah.
0: And I don't want to spoil it for anybody who might have missed it.
1: I've been watching it today.
0: I wish I could have seen it when it was cutting edge.
1: Okay.
0: Because it's a great story. Tom Cruise is fantastic in it. And I'll just leave it there for now until you see it.
1: Well, that's why we started talking about it, is we had a few Top 3 Tuesdays ago. We had Top 3 Tom Cruise movies, and it started getting votes. And me and you were going, we've never even heard of it.
0: Didn't even know it was out. Didn't know it was a thing.
1: So,
0: and I'm sorry I missed it back when it was a real, brand new movie. I'm really sorry I missed it back then.
1: It wasn't one of those where you watched it and was like, oh, yeah, I forgot about this.
0: No, I'd never seen it.
1: Never. You didn't go, oh, yeah, I remember seeing the trailer or anything?
0: No. Nope.
1: Nice. Mm-mm. Yeah, because totally foreign to me and you.
0: Warwick Davis, he's fantastic.
1: Okay.
0: I'll leave that there. I'm going to stop talking about it. You just watch it today. Or whenever you can get around
1: today.
0: To it.
1: It's happening today. We'll give a review of Legend tomorrow. But Avatar, same thing, by the way. I would imagine, I haven't seen Legend yet, but if you could have went to the theaters to see Avatar first and see all that brand new.
0: That would have been something.
1: Even you at home got while we enjoyed it, you know?
0: Oh, sure. Yeah. No, yeah. 100%. I totally get it. I totally get it why people want to live there. Without all the war, there's a lot of war and a lot of human nature that's just irresponsible.
1: What do you think about Sam Worthington?
0: He's the lead. He's fun. He was great.
1: Yeah, I mean, he's one of those guys where if you didn't see Avatar, you kind of went, why do we like this guy? What's he in? Because he's in a bunch of stuff.
0: Yeah, I wouldn't have known. I wouldn't have known who he was.
1: He was in Hacksaw Ridge and all kind of good stuff.
0: I think he's Australian or something.
1: Yes, he is Australian.
0: New Zealand or somewhere over there.
1: Great cast. What's his name is the perfect heel.
0: Oh, yeah. He's
1: the perfect heel.
0: The best. The best heel.
1: Stephen Lang. Yeah.
0: Fantastic. Lotto, go around here.
1: See what you saw him?
0: Yeah.
1: Huh?
0: Lotto, go around here, cowboy.
1: But at first, you're like, it's him.
0: Yeah.
1: But then he falls into the general, and you're like, oh, okay.
0: No, nobody could be a better heel. Nobody could have been
1: so
0: a better
1: good.
0: Heel. But I don't want to, we shouldn't spoil it for people who hadn't seen it yet.
1: Well, if they haven't seen the first Avatar in 2009.
0: No, I mean the third one.
1: No, but he's in all three of them.
0: Yeah. Yeah,
1: he's the lead guy in the first one. He's the bad guy.
0: Mm-hmm.
1: So, Avatar, your verdict, Jimbo? Thumbs up?
0: Thumbs up, yeah.
1: Thumbs up?
0: Yeah. Thumbs up for sure.
1: Will you try to see the fourth one? Are you faded?
0: No, I'll see it. If I'm around.
1: 5 years from now.
0: Mm.
1: Kind of loses its magic, doesn't it?
0: I'll be old.
1: Well, it's 26. 3 years from now, 29.
0: Mm. I'll be old.
1: So that's why we were mad we had to wait so long between the first and second.
0: Yeah.
1: I mean, it was 2009. Hey, this is the greatest thing ever. And then we didn't get the second one until 2022.
0: Yeah.
1: And it was like, oh, guys, we kind of lost the momentum here.
0: Yeah. No, yeah. But when you go back to Pandora, it's like an old friend almost. It's like, oh, look, I'm here again.
1: Listen to you.
0: You just kind of feel better.
1: Listen to you.
0: Just kind of feel better.
1: Huh?
0: You just don't want the hate and the war around
1: the
0: corner.
1: Did you come with a message? We're now supposed to, you know.
0: Yeah. Oh, yeah. I got it. I got it.
1: Treat the earth.
0: I got it. We're ruining the earth.
1: Mother nature.
0: That's the message. We're ruining the earth.
1: Like a lot of the movies that we just watch and go, yep, cool. We'll keep destroying it and watch another movie of you telling us how we're destroying it, please.
0: That's right. Keep taking our money.
1: Avatar, our summer viewing in the books. Up next, Legend. Tomorrow, we will give our opinions on the classic Tom Cruise movie Legend right here on Rocket.
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2: Cassio, are you a Pringles guy?
3: A Pringles guy, yeah, I'm a Pringles guy. I don't think I'm a fanatic, you know what I mean? But every now and then I go, I'll take some Pringles, and I grab them from the gas station.
2: You get the little road trip can or the big tall can? They make a couple different sizes.
3: Yeah, have you seen the travel packs with the foil on the top? Yeah. Those are good, too. Solid. Those are like a single serving, you can get in and get out.
2: You have a go-to flavor?
3: I mean, old school cheddar is pretty jamming.
2: Yeah.
3: They make some good ones, though. Barbecue's pretty good. Pizza's pretty decent.
2: Yeah. Well, get ready.
3: What about you?
2: Pringles is now offering flavored hot dog buns.
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3: Okay, wait. Can-sized buns popping with Pringles flavor. We bring the buns, you bring the dogs.
2: Yep.
3: They go live tomorrow?
2: Yeah.
3: Oh, they got a countdown. 1 day, 3 hours, 24 minutes, and 13, 12, 11,

0: 10.
1: How fast do you think they'll sell out?
0: Fast.
1: I mean,
0: you got to sign up. Should we sign up and get some?
1: I'm saying sold out in less than an hour.
0: Oh, yeah. Well, I mean, we've talked about this before. They might have only made 10 of them. You know what I'm saying?
1: Yeah, we'll never know how many they made. Because some companies do this just to say they sold out.
0: Yeah, it's just an ad. Yeah.
1: To get the hype.
0: They just got Pringles. Look, we're talking about Pringles.
1: Oh, yeah. Yeah, yeah. No, we fell for it. We fell for it, no doubt.
0: Can we analyze this? Can we analyze this guy again?
2: Introducing Pringles Pop Dog Buns.
0: Pop dogs? Is that what he's saying? Yeah,
1: well, that's what they're calling them, pop dog buns.
0: Pop dog buns, okay. I missed that the first go around.
2: Tired of sad, bland hot dog buns that make eating glizzies a drag?
0: Jimbo.
1: What's a glizzy?
0: I knew you were going to say.
1: What did he say?
0: This is hot dog. It's a hot dog.
1: Oh, is it?
0: That's the new slang for hot dog.
1: Glizzy?
0: Yeah.
1: Where did we get glizzy from?
0: Please start saying glizzy.
1: Okay.
0: Please.
1: I will.
0: All right. So we got, are you tired of sad, bland glizzy buns?
2: Wish they were infused with the delicious flavor of Pringles crisps. Wish.
0: Hey.
1: Crisps. Crisps.
0: I stopped it. I'm so glad you picked up on the same thing I picked up.
1: Crisps.
0: Well, I mean, there's an S on the end of it, but he pronounces it hard.
1: Yeah, he goes hard on it. Yeah.
2: Infused with the delicious flavor of Pringles crisps. Wish.
0: Crisps.
1: Something tells me this guy's not a professional voiceover guy.
0: Crisps.
1: He's just a guy that works at Pringles.
0: No, you don't. That's just some Yahoo they found on Instagram.
1: He recorded this on his phone.
0: That read their ad for $3.
2: No more. There's sour cream and onion, barbecue, and honey mustard. Grab them today and bun max your summer.
0: Huh?
1: He got, in exchange for doing that voiceover, he got a couple hot dog buns.
0: Well,
1: that's my theory.
0: I do it.
1: Oh, yeah. Heck yeah.
0: You gave nothing to bun maxing. Bun max your summer.
1: Oh, I missed that. Bun maxing your summer.
0: At the end of that. After Christmas.
1: I was trying to focus on putting glizzy in my vocabulary.
0: You going to glizzy max now?
1: What's that? Have as many hot dogs as possible?
0: Maxing is when you do whatever to the highest level.
1: Oh, okay. Yeah, I'm going to glizzy. Yeah. I'll have a glizzy max summer.
0: Bun maxing means you're going to have the best buns ever this summer. Oh. You see what I mean?
1: Oh, this is the new lingo.
0: Okay. Maxing, yeah.
1: I got it. Okay. Yes. I got it.
0: We're radio maxing every day.
1: It takes me a minute sometimes on this new language we've got.
0: So bun maxing.
1: Bun maxing, glizzy maxing. Yeah, I get it.
0: So, like, looks maxing means you're you hear that a lot on social media. They're trying to optimize their looks.
1: Okay. Yeah.
0: Sleep maxing, you're going to optimize your sleep quality.
1: Yes, 100%.
0: Money maxing, you're going to focus on your money.
1: I'm a laser focused on glizzy maxing. Huh?
0: Please just tweet out it's a glizzy maxing summer.
1: Yeah, so Pringles, pop dog buns will be available in one day.
0: They sound fun. They sound fun.
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0: I'm thinking of just bun flavor. 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
1: Well, it may because I put mustard on my hot dog anyway.
0: But honey mustard.
1: It may go ahead and flavor it for me.
0: But honey mustard's a different flavor now.
1: Yeah, it is.
0: Sour cream and onion bun sounds awesome.
1: Yep.
0: Barbecue bun is very interesting.
1: I mean, hot dog already has its own flavor. Now we're adding barbecue flavor on top of glizzy flavor.
0: On top of glizzy flavor.
1: See, I'm trying to work it in. Huh?
0: Oh.
1: I'm trying to work it in.
0: Yeah, we can't. There's tabs coming in, and I don't know.
1: Oh, no. We got to review those during this break right here.
0: I don't know if Glizzy Maxin and Tap That Apps are going to go hand in hand together.
1: Pop Dog Buns from Pringles is your stupid news this morning on Rocket 95.1.

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0: Rock at 95.1, Jimbo and Cassio on a Top 3 Tuesday. We'll have our Top 3 list coming up just after 8 o'clock. We also have some Five Finger Death Punch tickets to give away with special guests Cody Jinks and Eva Under Fire, all at the Orion on Rocktober 7th.
1: Whoa! Got some tickets to give away right now.
0: Oh, this minute, eh?
1: This is it.
0: Excellent.
1: Coming up to the Orion Amphitheater. When is that, Rocktober?
0: Yep, Rocktober 7th.
1: By the way, that's going to be on us before we know it.
0: Yeah, no,
1: sure. That sounds way far in the future.
0: Well, when we announced Creed, and it's next week. When we announced it, I thought, well, Creed will never come. That show will never get here. And now it's dadgum next week.
1: It's here. Now it is here. All right, to get these tickets away, we're going to visit our friends at the Vitamin String Quartet. They play beautiful stringed instrument music. We will play the song. You tell us the original artist and title of the song they are covering. Here is today's jam, 256-534-9590.

0: 256-535-9595. Y'all know what that is. Artist and title of the song the Vitamin String Quartet is covering. We will hook you up with Five Finger Death Punch.
1: Hello, Rocket. Do you know the artist and title? Nope, they panicked. Hey, Rocket, do you know the artist and title?
2: Is it Heartbreaker Led Zeppelin?
0: That's it.

0: correct. What's your name?
1: Jesse.
0: Jesse, congratulations. You got some Five Finger Death Punch tickets. Hang on the line. We'll get these tickets to you. Thanks for listening and playing with us.
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1: I'm News 19 meteorologist Ben Smith. A warm and humid afternoon. There will be a round of scattered showers and thunderstorms for some, with highs in the upper 80s and lower 90s. Overnight lows tonight will be in the low 70s, and for tomorrow, similar forecast. Warm, humid, scattered showers and thunderstorms, highs around 90. And the rest of this week, a daily chance of scattered showers and thunderstorms with temperatures seasonable for this time of year. I'm News 19 meteorologist Ben Smith with your Weather Authority forecast.
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2: How can someone look this good and not get invited to the Taylor Swift wedding? 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Brad Pitt, Selena Gomez, J-Lo, Tom Hanks, Paul McCartney, Steven Spielberg, the bass player from Fall Out Boy, George Stephanopoulos. I mean, no offense to George Stephanopoulos, but why did they invite George Stephanopoulos? Half the Kansas City Chiefs would have been having breakfast at Tiffany's. I'd have been feeding them.
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1: Yeah, Top 3 Tuesday. Your chance to be a part of the show. Tap that app. Jump in here and let us know what you think about our top three list. Cassio is going to give that to us here in just a second. First, here are the numerous ways you can get in touch with us. 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And it records your message to us.

0: 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Also, you can just jump on social media. If you're busy right now, you don't have a chance this very minute, and you get a chance later, just jump on any of our social medias at The Rocket 951 on Facebook, Instagram, and X. And you can always call us here in the studio, 256-534-9595.
1: All right, Jimbo, we have, we're getting it up there on our social media. But today, way back in the day, back when you were a freshman in high school, Jimbo.
0: Ooh, 1977.
1: Oh, okay. 1802. 224 years ago today, the first ever comic book was published.
0: Whoa! Was it Stan Lee?
1: It was in Hudson. No, he was not around yet either. I know y'all were kindergarten pals. It was called The Wasp. It was created by Robert Rusticoat. What a name that is.
0: The Wasp. That is so appropriate.
1: the first comic book ever published. So, we want to know, give us your top three favorite comic books of all time.
0: Top three favorite comic books of all time.
1: Now, these are just your personal favorite.
0: Yeah.
1: We're not going to get into... There's, like we say, there's no wrong answers.
0: Correct. I'm trying to think of, my friend used to own a comic book store back in Birmingham, and so I got way into comic books later in life.
1: Later in life.
0: Well, I loved them as a kid.
1: Yeah.
0: But then, you know, you get away from all that in college and stuff. And then when he opened the store, I was like, wait a minute. I forgot how much I love comic books.
1: I mean, when you lock in and find one that's good, there's no better thrill of starting to get those whenever they come out and you go, well, there's a new one out.
0: Hey, have you ever had a box at the comic book store? You know, where they drop your new ones in and you go in and there's a pile of them and you can't wait to get them home?
1: Oh, but it was that. I mean, that was the thing. I lived for a brief time. I lived next door, literally next door, to a hobby shop.
0: Oh boy! I'd have been over there every day.
1: Yeah. So instead of the locker, I would just go there every day. You know what I mean?
0: Sure.
1: It was just, literally. I would just go. I'm going to walk over there and kill time. I'm sure looking back on it now, that old man hated me. You know what I mean?
0: He liked that dollar you spent.
1: He did. I did. I spent some money there.
0: Yeah.
1: Back then,
0: comic books were probably a quarter.
1: So we want to know your top three favorite comic books of all time. I know that's hard to narrow down for some of y'all.
0: Stephen Cantrell's already narrowed his down.
1: Okay.
0: Uncanny X-Men, The Amazing Spider-Man, and Iron Man.
1: Uncanny X-Men was a great one.
0: Yes. Yes. I have an Uncanny X-Men issue at home that the artist was doing an appearance at that friend's comic book store. Okay. I told you about. And he drew headphones on the character on the cover and then renamed it Radio Man.
1: Radio Man.
0: Radio Man Jimbo.
1: So
0: I have that, and you know, I've had it valued to see what it's worth. It's worth zero because it's signed to me personally.
1: Yeah, it's just a thing for you.
0: Yeah, so it's just nothing.
1: All right, well, so you can chime in. What is your top three favorite comic books of all time? It is up on our Facebook, Instagram, and our X feed, all of that at The Rocket 951.
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1: Yo, top three Tuesday. On the comics, you got to go with Clash. You got to go Superman. You know, you can't leave him out. Spawn was awesome. That was great. And then going a little old school, Micronauts. They're pretty cool, too.
0: Micronauts.
2: I am unfamiliar with Micronauts.
0: I am, too. I missed that one. Corey Dunaway tapped that app. Corey.
3: Morning, fellas.
0: Hey.
3: I don't really pay attention to comic books as an adult, but I grew up in the 90s and early 2000s, so I used to love Beetle Bailey, the comics that would come in the newspaper. And then we used to have the Scholastic Book Fair when I was in elementary school and junior high. And I loved the Captain Underpants comics. Those were great. And then I was also into, like, the Dragon Ball Z era of comics. You could get from, you get them in the mail, and then also from, like, Books A Million. So.
0: Yep, nice. Captain Underpants, didn't that become a TV show or a movie or something? Didn't that become, like, a big-time series?
2: Did it? Maybe so.
0: I think so. I could be wrong. Greg Crick. Tap that out.
2: Greg.
4: Spider-Man, Superman, and Hustler.
0: Hustler.
2: Okay.
0: Okay, Greg.
2: All right.
0: Nick Q jumped in here and tapped that out. Nick Q, good morning.
5: Hey, Jimbo and Cassio. This top three Tuesdays, a hard one to pick because there's so many great comic books and series. I'm going to have to, for my picks, go with Batman, The Long Halloween, great series and story arc. Punisher, War Journal. Wonderful comic series. And then my number one is going to have to be The Uncanny X-Men. I've always loved that run of the X-Men characters. Mm-hmm. I, in fact, have, as of last year at the Expo, had my thoroughly read version of Extinction Agenda signed by Chris Claremont.
0: Nice.
5: And it's my pride and joy as far as my comic series that I have still. And just like Jimbo said, it's worth absolutely nothing but the sentimental value that it has to me.
0: Yep.
5: So those are my picks. Y'all have a great day.
0: Gotcha. Thank you, Nick Q. Appreciate you.
2: I like collectibles that only mean something to me.
0: I do,
2: that's
0: too.
2: That's why I collected it.
0: Super special. Yeah. No, yeah. Yeah.
2: I don't collect
0: anything, really, but I just happen to have those comic books, and nobody sees them but me, and I love them every time I look at them.
2: Yeah. They take you to a spot.
0: Yeah.
2: And a time and a
0: yes.
2: place.
0: 100%. 100%.
2: Flipping those pages of a comic book.

0: Remember how they smelled?
1: Remember how they smelled?
0: I used to smell everything, and I loved the smell of comic book ink.
1: I used to smell everything.
0: I did. Smells take me to certain places, too.
1: Calm down. You are out of control.
0: I like smells.
1: Go to our Twitter feed, at TheRocket951, at Jimbo Wood, at TheCassioKid. Charlie Thrower said McFarland era Spider-Man.
0: Yes.
1: The Max. I don't know the Max.
0: I don't either.
1: And Sandman. I do remember Sandman.
0: I kind of remember seeing it. I didn't get into it, but I remember seeing it at the store.
1: Sandman was a jam there. Jimbo, we got to wrap this up on air. We got to get our top threes in. You can continue to chime in on our Facebook, Instagram, and Twitter feed. It is up there. Richard Cathcart said Wolverine. I was surprised we didn't get more Wolverines.
0: Uh-huh.
1: Wolverine, Uncanny X-Men, and Amazing Spider-Man.
0: That Uncanny X-Men run, that was so incredibly popular.
1: Yeah. Katrina Agnew said All-Star Superman, Watchmen, and Uncanny X-Men, and she put 5 stars beside it.
0: Watchmen. I totally forgot about Watchmen.
1: Watchmen was almost made my list. When I started just thinking about the comic books that I read, Watchmen was on there. Great.
0: Yeah, I forgot about it.
1: I know Spawn's going to be on yours.
0: Absolutely.
1: You're a Spawn fanatic.
0: I loved every single Spawn. I loved the movie.
1: Yeah.
0: I just loved that whole story. The Amazing Spider-Man, of course. Tip top. He's my guy. And you couldn't tell me nothing when I was 12 years old and the new Archie comic book came.
1: The new Archie got you.
0: That's all my mom would send from home at camp.
1: Was it?
0: Oh, man.
1: And it was Archie.
0: It was everybody's jam at that age.
1: Yeah.
0: And when my box would come with my Archie comic books and a few candy bars, the entire cabin was turned upside down. Everybody wanted to read my Archie comic book. Those were the days.
1: I'm like y'all. I could have went, 10 deep on these.
0: Uh-huh.
1: But I think about what captivated me. What has had a hold on me?
0: Spider-Man and Spawn.
1: All right. Mine was Superman, specifically the Death of Superman run.
0: Oh, yeah. Oh, yeah. I have that somewhere. I think I have that book all in one book. You know how they used to do that?
1: Oh, they did, yeah. They had all kind of variants of that.
0: Yeah.
1: They had crossovers with that. Mm-hmm. I mean, DC franchises were getting in on it. It just, the death of Superman was, the media was covering it.
0: What was earth-shattering?
1: Yeah, it was game-changing. I love the New Mutants. I don't know if you remember the New Mutants.
0: Yes. Were they Teenage Mutants? I'm thinking about it.
1: They had Cable and all those.
0: Oh, just Cable.
1: And all the mutant guys.
0: Yeah, yeah. Okay, yeah.
1: I just thought it was such a fun cast of characters that locked me in.
0: Uh-huh.
1: And the other one was Sin City.
0: Ooh, Frank Miller, Sin City.
1: It's fantastic.
0: Yeah, that was dark.
1: For me at that time, that was like me. I didn't know what noir was and dark. Sure. And I was like, y'all keep calling it a comic book, but this is not a comic book.
0: Oh,
1: you know,
0: it was super dark.
1: I mean, it is, but it's a whole different feel than a quote-unquote comic book.
0: It's physically a comic book, and it's drawn like a comic book, but it's a dark story.
1: Under the umbrella, Archie and Sin City are there, but they're not the same. You know what I mean?
0: No, not even close.
1: Because, that's the umbrella of comic books to me.
0: Yeah.
1: And, of course, I was an X-Men. I mean, X-Men just kind of floated with everybody.
0: Uh-huh.
1: I dug Spawn as well. I wish I would have gotten into? And I remember distinctly when the movie started coming out, I had a buddy in school who was trying to tell us about Deadpool.
0: Oh, yeah.
1: And I just couldn't get into it.
0: Yeah.
1: And then I was mad when the movies came out. I was like, all those, they're different than the comic books, of course.
0: Yeah.
1: But still, I'll never forget my buddy Garrett. He was all about some Deadpool.
0: My buddy who owned that comic book store I was talking about, he tried desperately to get me into Deadpool.
1: See?
0: And I was like, bro, all I need is the Spawns.
1: I'm just going, Deadpool?
0: And the Todd McFarlane Spider-Man.

0: Letterman group. That was a, that was an era, man.
1: Oh, so there we go. There's ours. We're going to put a wrap on this on the air. You can still chime in if you have not done so already. Plenty to get to there. Facebook, Instagram, and Twitter, all of it at The Rocket 951.
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11: I'm News 19 meteorologist Ben Smith. A warm and humid afternoon. There will be a round of scattered showers and thunderstorms for some, with highs in the upper 80s and lower 90s. Overnight lows tonight will be in the low 70s, and for tomorrow, similar forecast. Warm, humid, scattered showers and thunderstorms, highs around 90. And the rest of this week, a daily chance of scattered showers and thunderstorms with temperatures seasonable for this time of year. I'm News 19 meteorologist Ben Smith with your Weather Authority forecast.
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0: Rocket 95.1, Jimbo and Cassio, Radiohead and Creep at quarter till nine. If you haven't chimed in on our Top 3 Tuesday, you still can, and you can do so all day whenever you get a minute on our social media at the Rocket 95.1, Facebook, Instagram, and X.
1: You know, people ruin it for the rest of us. We talk about that all the time. If we let people do something, they're going to go to the edge and then go over the edge.
0: Mm.
1: Then we've got to set new guidelines.
0: Yeah. Oh, yeah. Yeah, there's always that guy.
1: I get a lot of people that tell me Hank should be a service animal, emotional support animal.
0: Hank is an emotional support animal without the credentials.
1: Well, he's the one that's emotional. And I think about it all the time. We have a buddy who clearly just openly told us he just paid $30 online so he could take his dog everywhere.
0: Oh, yeah. Everybody, yeah. That's super popular.
1: It was his emotional support animal, and he wanted to take it everywhere.
0: Mm-hmm.
1: And that's what got me personally kind of soured on it was,
0: yeah.
1: Guys, it's there for a reason.
0: By the way, that guy who did that, I know who you're talking about.
1: Yeah.
0: It checks completely out that he
1: yes.
0: would have done that and been so proud of it, he told us.
1: Yes.
0: You're supposed to not tell anybody.
1: That's what ruined it. I went, you don't tell.

0: us that.
1: I thought emotional support animals were just heavily, highly trained, went to school, you know, became kind of like a police dog. You know what I mean? They have to be trained. And
0: no, he said he ordered a packet online.
1: Yeah, he just for $30.
0: Well, here we go. There's a man in Scotland that is making headlines after telling a court. His name is Terry O'Shea. He's 38 years old, and he was convicted of dangerous driving, Jimbo.
1: Dangerous driving?
0: Uh-huh.
1: Never heard of that crime.
0: But before starting his required meetings with social workers for community service, he has announced that he needs his emotional support animal to be with him on his community service.
1: Okay.
0: Here's what Terry said. Mishu.
1: Is that the animal?
0: Yeah, that's his bearded dragon.
1: Bearded dragon.
0: Lizard.
1: That's a lizard, right?
0: We don't go anywhere without each other. Apparently, he says it's because Mishu helps prevent him from getting agitated.
1: Oh, is that right?
0: The court has now delayed sentencing while psychiatric reports are completed. There is no word yet on whether Mishu will be allowed to attend the psychiatric reports or the community service.
1: Mishu, the bearded dragon. Mm. There's a picture of him kissing it.
0: Yeah. Mishu.
1: Yeah, see, look, everybody's pet, no matter what it is an emotional support animal. That's what we have pets for. Yeah, they keep us calm. They sleep with us. They keep us sane.
0: They have fun. They keep us happy.
1: They make us smile. They make us feel love. All these things are emotional support objects, right. Things.
0: Yeah.
1: I don't need an official saddle on it that says emotional support animal.
0: Okay.
1: I know it already is an emotional support animal.
0: What about that lizard?
1: I find it difficult to embrace a lizard as an emotional support animal.
0: By the way, in my history, while on this show, as you know, when I was married, we had a bearded dragon.
1: You had one of everything.
0: A bearded dragon, and let me just tell you, they're not emotional support animals.
1: Are they the ones that eat all the crickets?
0: Oh yeah, they love any critters, any little bugs. They love eating.
1: Okay, yeah,
0: it's great to watch.
1: Yeah, no, that's we went to a friend's house, and her daughter had one.
0: Yeah.
1: And it was feeding time, and she goes, y'all watch, you're not going to believe this. Hey, that lizard went bananas.
0: But know this, every time it could, it tried to run as far away as possible from it.
1: Yes, of course it wanted out of that cage.
0: It was not, I mean, Hank wants to crawl into your soul and be a part of you.
1: That's an emotional support
0: that's what
1: animal.
0: I mean. The bearded dragon,
1: I find it difficult.
0: Is all it's doing is biding time until it can escape.
1: Yeah. You used to have one, you know, personally.
0: Hey, we put it on a leash just to see what it would do.
1: Oh, boy.
0: You know, so we knew we could get a hold of it.
1: How fast
0: put
1: did
0: it in the yard?
1: Did it take off?
0: It looked like the cartoon almost, where it got on its back legs almost and just took off running. I mean, it could not scramble fast enough away from us.
1: Get us out of here.
0: It was no cuddling.
1: No.
0: It didn't do the little head thing.
1: No.
0: Hmm?
1: Uh-uh. Hmm. That's a reach. That's a reach on that one. Now you've got me curious what they told him.
0: They're still in the psychiatric reports.
1: Oh, so we haven't decided.
0: To verify if it makes him not agitated.
1: Okay, so now we had to commission a survey.
0: See?
1: Some kind of study.
0: Money spent. Yes. Our taxpayer. Well, this is in Scotland, so it's on them.
1: Yeah, right.
0: But I'm just saying.
1: I know.
0: Somebody's paying for it.
1: I know what you mean.
0: He's not paying for it.
1: No.
0: He is not paying for a psychiatric eval to see. By the way, all this because he got a driving ticket. Dangerous driving now. Let's not forget, we've now got psychiatrists involved.
1: Can't do his community service without his emotional support bearded dragon.
0: Huh?
1: That's a reach. I might have to admit that is a reach.
0: Emotional support lizard.
1: I'm all for people owning pets, but that is a reach.
0: They're ruining it for the rest of us.
1: Yeah, that's a fact.

0: Because now when anybody has anything emotional support animal, you just go, okay, is it?
1: But it's not.
0: Is it?
1: It is. But we just don't need the saddle on it.
0: We don't need
1: the saddle. Pets are emotional support animals.
0: It's what they do. That's why we get them. They're emotional.
1: The saddle thing just allows you to bring it to the restaurant while you're eating.
0: So is he carrying it around on a leash? See, this is just...
1: It's up on his shoulder in that picture.
0: This is just silliness.
1: Yeah. Stop it.
0: Here's him. He's driving with it.
1: Okay.
0: There's your dangerous driving, by the way.
1: With a lizard on your shoulder.
0: Yeah.
1: Sure.
0: What's his headrest?
1: Smiley faces with toboggans. His headrest on his car seat is the smiley face on the toboggan. This guy. He's that guy.
0: Oh, he also has Shorty the Cockatoo. That's his other one.
1: Does Shorty need to go on the
0: No, but Shorty's there.
1: Okay.
0: That was his emotional support animal before the dragon.
1: Oh, okay.
0: It gave him, quote, unconditional love and support.
1: Yes, that's what pets do. But we don't need to label them emotional support animals. All pets are emotional support animals.
0: He's always there for me, and I can count on him for unconditional love and support whenever I need it. He's a very therapeutic pet. Huh?
1: Okay. You do you, bro. You do you. I'll be over here eating some glizzies.
0: Wait. What?
1: Look, I worked it in.
0: Oh, you shoved it in.
1: You make me learn these words, and I look for ways to use them.
0: You shoved in a glizzy. That's not appropriate.
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1: I'm News 19 meteorologist Ben Smith. A warm and humid afternoon. There will be a round of scattered showers and thunderstorms for some, with highs in the upper 80s and lower 90s. Overnight lows tonight will be in the low 70s, and for tomorrow, similar forecast. Warm, humid, scattered showers and thunderstorms, highs around 90. And the rest of this week, a daily chance of scattered showers and thunderstorms with temperatures seasonable for this time of year. I'm News 19 meteorologist Ben Smith with your Weather Authority forecast.
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1: Hey, you got enough, there's enough weirdos here. You still got like enough mom and pop sort of independent run stores. That's a big thing with me. Like when I go on the road, like I can't do these chains anymore. You know how depressing it is to go to a town and see like another horde of fat people stumbling out of like a cheesecake factory? You know? Oh, they're horrific. Just pressing their face up against the glass. Man, they put cookies in that one, you know? It's like they're inventing ways to get extra fat, you know? You know what I hate about these corporate chains? You go in there, you're paying for a business. They make you like do half the job now. I don't get it. Like I walk in, hey, let me get a turkey sandwich, lettuce, tomato on rye with mayonnaise. The guy behind the counter's like, all right, turkey sandwich, lettuce, tomato on rye. Yeah, and mayonnaise. Oh, the mayonnaise is it's right over there. Really? Why don't you go over there, put it on my sandwich. 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I'm on this side of the register. Guy who orders the sandwich, guy who makes the sandwich. You 100% of the money to make 100% of the sandwich.
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1: How about it?
0: Let's give away some tickets right now for the free.
1: What tickets are we giving away?
0: Five Finger Death Punch.
1: Okay.
0: And special guests Cody Jinks and Eva Under Fire, all at the Orion, Rocktober 7th.
1: That's going to be a banger of a show, by the way. We keep chatting about it, but it's going to be a banger of a show.
0: For real.
1: All right, we got to play this. We're going to play 8-Bit Hits. We play a rock song covered by, it's a video game, okay? It's a video game version of the rock song.
0: Let's do it.
1: You got to tell us the original artist and title. 256-5344.

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1: Could you?
0: All right, 256-534-9595. Artist and title is what we need. Let's see here. Hey, Rocket, do you know the artist and title?
2: I hate video games. No.
0: Hey, Rocket, do you know the artist and title of this song?
3: I do.
0: All right, go for it.
3: It's Incubus by Pardon Me by Incubus.
1: What was the song?
3: Pardon Me.
1: There we go.
0: That's
1: nice.
0: It. Congratulations. Woo! Five Finger Death Punch tickets for you. What's your name?
3: It's Megan.
0: Megan, congratulations. Hang on the line. We'll get these tickets to you. Thanks for listening and thanks for playing.
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0: Scattered showers and thunderstorms with temperatures seasonable for this time of year. I'm News 19 meteorologist Ben Smith with your Weather Authority forecast.
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0: Rocket 95.1, Jimbo and Cassio heading out of here for a Top 3 Tuesday. Thanks for being a part of it earlier. We appreciate you jumping in there, and you can still do it. If you haven't had time, if the workplace has taken up your morning, when you get a minute, you can go to our social media at the Rocket 95.1 and fill us in on your top three comic books. That's our list today. Have a great rest of your Tuesday. We'll be back tomorrow morning for a Would You Rather Wednesday.
1: Your TV listings today, the World Cup continues. Will you still watch, Jimbo, now that America is out?
0: Oh, yeah. No, I watched that England game the other day and was all in.
1: Well, now we got Argentina and Egypt, so we'll get a little messy today at 11 a.m. We also got Switzerland and Colombia. Switzerland and Colombia. There'll be some hot chicks in the stands.
0: Hey, now.
1: What?
0: Let's see. Will there be?
1: Swiss girls and Colombian girls?
0: Swiss girls, yeah. Okay.
1: Super hot chicks.
0: All right.
1: Well, them Colombians. Switzerland and Colombia kick off at 3 o'clock. America's Got Talent auditions at 7 on NBC. Passwords at 9 on NBC with Wayne Brady and Jimmy Fallon. The series premiere on Amazon of the Japanese cyberpunk anime Ghost in the Shell. Was there a video game for that? Oh, yeah. That 1997 PlayStation.
0: Yeah, that sounds familiar.
1: Now there's a TV show based on this anime, and that is on Amazon today. The stand-up special, Jeff Arcuri, easy for me to say. Nice to Meet You, it is called. It is out on Netflix. Your late-night talk shows are on repeat, except Kimmel, who is guest-hosted by Tiffany Haddish, who has your girl, Allison Janney. On there.
0: Jenny!
1: There's your TV listings. Enjoy your Tuesday. We hope you join us back here again tomorrow morning. We'll have some Five Finger Death Punch tickets. We'll have a Would You Rather Wednesday dilemma, all starting at 5 a.m. A Would You Rather Wednesday here on The Rocket.
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0: 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And if you got a few of these activities in over the 4th of July weekend, you are well on your way to having a successful summer. A poll looked at the most popular summer activities, and number one involves food, but not the grill. Eating ice cream is America's favorite summertime thing to do. 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How about going on vacation and barbecuing? Also making the list, pools, fireworks, picnics. So if you are doing any or all of those, you're having a pretty awesome summer. On the way for you, Perfect Circle. 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
10: I'm News 19 meteorologist Jessica Comito. As we head throughout the rest of your Tuesday, we're going to see another round of showers and storms forming through the afternoon. Not everybody sees this activity, but some of the strongest storms could produce localized heavy rain, frequent lightning, and strong wind gusts. Temperatures will be seasonable for this time of year, with highs reaching the upper 80s to low 90s. Low 90s are expected to continue, along with the daily rain and storm chances through the end of the week. I'm News 19 meteorologist Jessica Comito with your Weather Authority forecast.
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0: 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And the Rocket presents Five Finger Death Punch at the Orion Wednesday, October 7th, with special guest Cody Jinks and Eva Under Fire. 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
1: Thanks for being here on a Top 3 Tuesday this morning. Our list this morning, Top 3 Comic Books. We had some fun with it. We'd love for you to chime in. 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
2: Tomorrow, big Wednesday, hump day is upon us. 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
5: I'm News 19 meteorologist Jessica Comito. As we head throughout the rest of your Tuesday, we're going to see another round of showers and storms forming through the afternoon. Not everybody sees this activity, but some of the strongest storms could produce localized heavy rain, frequent lightning, and strong wind gusts. Temperatures will be seasonable for this time of year, with highs reaching the upper 80s to low 90s. Low 90s are expected to continue, along with the daily rain and storm chances through the end of the week. I'm News 19 meteorologist Jessica Comito with your Weather Authority forecast.

0: Eva Under Fire is villainous on your rock station, Rocket 95.1. Eva Under Fire, they will be at the Orion Amphitheater with Five Finger Death Punch. Wednesday, October 7th, tomorrow morning, Jimbo and Cassia will have another pair of tickets for you to win. 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

0: Hootie on your 90s Nooner on Rocket 95.1. 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
9: I'm News 19 meteorologist Jessica Comito. As we head throughout the rest of your Tuesday, we're going to see another round of showers and storms forming through the afternoon. Not everybody sees this activity, but some of the strongest storms could produce localized heavy rain, frequent lightning, and strong wind gusts. Temperatures will be seasonable for this time of year, with highs reaching the upper 80s to low 90s. Low 90s are expected to continue, along with the daily

0: rain and storm chances through the end of the week. I'm News 19 meteorologist Jessica Comito with your Weather Authority forecast.
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0: Cardigans, my favorite game on your 90s Nooner on Rocket 95.1. 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

0: 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I'm Shay Fox. And on the way for you, I've got Five Finger Death Punch, Eye of the Storm. And tomorrow morning, Jimbo and Cassio have got another pair of tickets for you to win to see Five Finger Death Punch at the Orion Amphitheater Wednesday, October 7th, with special guest Cody Jinks and Eva Under Fire. 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
14: I'm News 19 meteorologist Jessica Comito. As we head throughout the rest of your Tuesday, we're going to see another round of showers and storms forming through the afternoon. Not everybody sees this activity, but some of the strongest storms could produce localized heavy rain, frequent lightning, and strong wind gusts. Temperatures will be seasonable for this time of year, with highs reaching the upper 80s to low 90s. Low 90s are expected to continue, along with the daily rain and storm chances through the end of the week. I'm News 19 meteorologist Jessica Comito with your Weather Authority forecast.
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0: 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I'm Shay Fox, and there is a list floating around of old person habits that millennials used to mock, but now realize they're pretty awesome. They include running. Someone said that when they were a teenager, they used to mock runners. Now it is their favorite thing to do. Eating an early dinner. Nothing's better than going out for a 5 p.m. dinner, right? It's never busy. Staying home on the weekends, not wasting anything, getting off social media, listening to music at a normal volume, going to bed early, drinking prune juice. Kids are going to make fun of it until the day that they need it. Now, in completely opposite news, old people are now doing parkour to stay agile. So young people are going to bed early. Old people are doing parkour. What's going on here, y'all? On the way for you, Papa Roach, also The Who on Rocket 95.1.
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1: I'm News 19 meteorologist Jessica Comito. As we head throughout the rest of your Tuesday, we're going to see another round of showers and storms forming through the afternoon. Not everybody sees this activity, but some of the strongest storms could produce localized heavy rain, frequent lightning, and strong wind gusts. Temperatures will be seasonable for this time of year, with highs reaching the upper 80s to low 90s. Low 90s are expected to continue, along with the daily rain and storm chances through the end of the week. I'm News 19 meteorologist Jessica Comito with your Weather Authority forecast.

0: Eva Under Fire, it is Villainous on your rock station, Rocket 95.1. And tomorrow morning, Jimbo and Cassia will have another pair of tickets for you to win to see Five Finger Death Punch with special guest Cody Jinx and Eva Under Fire at the Orion Amphitheater, Wednesday, October 7th. And I'll be back with you again tomorrow morning at 10, right here on Rocket 95.1.
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1: Thanks for being here on a Top 3 Tuesday this morning. Our list this morning, Top 3 Comic Books. We had some fun with it. We'd love for you to chime in. We'd love to hear your top three comic books. 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
2: I'm News 19 meteorologist Jessica Comito. As we head throughout the rest of your Tuesday, we're going to see another round of showers and storms forming through the afternoon. Not everybody sees this activity, but some of the strongest storms could produce localized heavy rain, frequent lightning, and strong wind gusts. Temperatures will be seasonable for this time of year, with highs reaching the upper 80s to low 90s. Low 90s are expected to continue, along with the daily rain and storm chances through the end of the week. I'm News 19 meteorologist Jessica Comito with your Weather Authority forecast.
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Every wall that I knock down is just a wall that I replace. I'm in a race against myself, I try to keep a steady pace. How the will I escape?

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11: I'm News 19 Certified Chief Meteorologist Danielle Dozier. Chance for rain and storms will rain in the forecast through this evening, and then after sunset, everything will start to wane once again, partly to mostly cloudy overnight, with patchy fog and temperatures in the low 70s. Tomorrow's highs will be near 90 degrees once again, with high humidity making it feel like the upper 90s, and we'll have a chance for a shower or a thunderstorm. Otherwise, we'll be seeing a mix of sunshine and clouds throughout the day. This weather pattern looks to continue through the week. I'm Certified Chief Meteorologist Danielle Dozier with your Weather Authority forecast.
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Hot pursuit, fiery auto crashes. Some will die in hot pursuit while sifting through my ashes. Some will fall in love with life and drink it from a fountain that is pouring like an avalanche coming down the mountain.

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8: From the WHNT News 19 Weather Authority, here is your latest forecast.
9: I'm News 19 Certified Chief Meteorologist Danielle Dozier. Chance for rain and storms will rain in the forecast through this evening, and then after sunset, everything will start to wane once again, partly to mostly cloudy overnight, with patchy fog and temperatures in the low 70s. Tomorrow's highs will be near 90 degrees once again, with high humidity making it feel like the upper 90s, and we'll have a chance for a shower or a thunderstorm. Otherwise, we'll be seeing a mix of sunshine and clouds throughout the day. This weather pattern looks to continue through the week. I'm Certified Chief Meteorologist Danielle Dozier with your Weather Authority forecast.
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1: 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Our list this morning, Top 3 comic books. We had some fun with it. We'd love for you to chime in. We'd love to hear your top three comic books. All you have to do is go to social media at TheRocket951. 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
8: I'm News 19 Certified Chief Meteorologist Danielle Dozier. Chance for rain and storms will rain in the forecast through this evening, and then after sunset, everything will start to wane once again, partly to mostly cloudy overnight, with patchy fog and temperatures in the low 70s. Tomorrow's highs will be near 90 degrees once again, with high humidity making it feel like the upper 90s, and we'll have a chance for a shower or a thunderstorm. Otherwise, we'll be seeing a mix of sunshine and clouds throughout the day. This weather pattern looks to continue through the week. I'm Certified Chief Meteorologist Danielle Dozier with your Weather Authority forecast.
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